0: caso.
1: But you see what is happening? It is as if, for example, we admire the music of a certain composer. We draw up rules of musical composition based on
2: what might be called the technique of music,
1: as well

0: Aqui tens mais e melhor música por hora.
1: Clube FM.
2: I know that this could hurt me bad. I know that this could feel like that. 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That my defenses drop.